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Good times I remember. 6:10 Monday morning. How you doing? Rick Masters here. REO Speedwagon, Def Leppard, and ZZ Top all on the way. 78 when you walk out the door this morning, on our way to a high of 95 with a heat index of 107. The extreme heat warning in effect until 9 o'clock Friday night. So we'll give you those weather details throughout the morning, even though you probably don't need them. You know, stay in the air conditioning. That's your forecast. I would like to wish you a happy Feast of Saints Peter and Paul Day. I don't know exactly what that is, but I'm sure it sounds Catholic to me, to be quite honest. So if you're a Catholic, you know what Feast of Saints Peter and Paul is. It is also Hug Holiday Day. So the Hug Holiday, you're going to want to get permission. Don't just walk up to somebody and hug them, because that could cause problems. If they're not expecting it, they may not know your intention. Well, it's just a hug. It's Hug Holiday Day, so don't get upset. But get permission first on Hug Holiday Day. National Almond Butter Crunch Day. That sounds disgusting. I'm not a big fan of peanut brittle. And that's just what it sounds like, a National Almond Butter Crunch Day. I don't even know what that is, but I don't think I like it. National Camera Day. You know, your teacher back in the day would say, well, you're not going to have a calculator in your pocket all the time. Well, little did they know. And they didn't know that we'd have a camera in our pocket either. But I'm glad we do, because, some of the videos you see on the internet, you'd never get to see back in the day. So I really, really like people having a camera in their pocket. I used to work with a guy, the best DJ I've ever known. Woody used to carry a camera in his car all the time, even back in the days of film. So, that's a good idea. You never know what you might miss. Happy National Camera Day. National Darts Day. They're talking about the game, not the slang term for a cigarette, which is kind of new on me. The picture of Lenny Dawson in the Super Bowl at halftime smoking a cigarette. I think that was the first time I heard somebody refer to a cigarette as a dart. Happy National Darts Day. May you get a bullseye one after the other. National Waffle Iron Day. Every home should have a waffle iron. That makes pancakes into waffles. It's a totally different thing, but I think it's the same batter. Happy National Waffle Iron Day. And please take my children to work day. Not take your kids to work day, but please take my children to work day. So maybe you could stop by your neighbor's house and say, hey, is Tommy and Sally ready to go to the office yet? I don't think you want to take them if you're like a brake press operator or something like that. You don't want to be bending metal around the little kids. And it was on this day in 1776, the Virginia State Constitution is adopted and founding father Patrick Henry is made governor. 1863, 23-year-old George Armstrong Henry is made governor. 1863, 23-year-old George Armstrong Custer is appointed Union Brigadier General.

0: 64, the Civil Rights Act of 1964 is passed after an 83-day filibuster in the U.S. Senate. And, of course, we all know the Democrats filibustered the Civil Rights Act. That is a known fact, and if you just pay attention, you'd learn that stuff. 1967, Keith Richards sentenced to 1 year in jail on drug charges.
1: How dare you?
0: I know. 1971, Rolling Stones, Mick Jagger, and Keith Richards sentenced to on a drug offense again.
1: How dare you?
0: My gosh, those guys must have been smoking some weed. I wonder if they're doing any harder drugs than that. I don't know. Let's see. And it was on this day in 2002, U.S. Vice President Dick Cheney serves as acting president for 2.5 hours while George W. Bush undergoes a colonoscopy procedure. They couldn't figure out which end to start.
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Welcome to a Monday. 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All right, time for today's birthdays. Remember this on Saturday nights? My mom watched this every week. It was pretty entertaining because they had all the stars on there that were, you know, trying to get into trouble. Okay, we'll start out with Martin Truex Jr., the race car driver. 46 years old today. He has a lot of history in NASCAR. I'm not a fan, but he's a Bass Pro driver. So happy birthday, Martin Truex Jr. Pepper Johnson, the old New York Giant from back in the 80s, 62 years old today. Former Dodger and former Cardinal as well, Pedro Guerrero, 70 years old today. Former St. Louis Cardinal pitcher Rick Honeycutt, 72. Colin James Hay, lead singer for Men at Work, 73. Dan Dierdorf, the famous Cardinal. Then he was an announcer for several years. Dan Dierdorf, 77. Okay, here's a set of Cosmic Twins. It is also our Love Boat connection. Fred Grandy, who played Gopher. He was also a member of the House of Representatives from Iowa from 1987 to 95. I did not know that. Anyway, Gopher and Ian Pace, drummer for Deep Purple, both 78 years old today. And actor Gary Busey, a little older than you might expect. Gary Busey, 82 years old today.

0: 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And if it's your birthday today,
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0: 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That's Foreigner Jukebox Hero here on a Monday morning, 6:51. Rick Masters here. Got some David Essex on the way with Rock On. Do some Rush and CCR also coming up. Right now, though, let's go ahead and jump into today's tweet. Whoever named it Parmesan cheese and not spaghetti confetti really missed a great opportunity. I agree. Nothing refreshes my memory of what I need at the grocery store like coming home from the grocery store. Every single time. Having a wide upper body is feminine. They're called broad shoulders for a reason. There's a good mac and cheese, there's a bad mac and cheese, and then there's Kraft mac and cheese, which is simultaneously both and neither. That's the trouble with mac and cheese. You got to put that elbow grease in to make it really good. When I email Americans, I always put more exclamation points out of respect for their culture. Yeah, we love exclamation points, that's for sure. This one's hilarious. He's being very naughty. He's using you for your body. Do you think I went to his place at 3 a.m. to discuss the economical and political state of the world?
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0: 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Rick Masters here, Elton John on the way, Daryl Hall and John Oates and Van Halen coming up, plus we'll check your weather forecast. No big surprises there, we've all heard about it. An extreme heat warning remaining in effect until 9 p.m. Friday, so we'll cover those weather details coming up. Wednesday, don't forget about Wimpy Wednesday, where somebody picks up a $50 gift card to Cutting Up Custom Meats at about 7:50, usually shortly thereafter. 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
3: 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Extreme heat warning in effect until 9 o'clock Friday night. Today, mostly sunny, 95 with a heat index of 107. Until 9 o'clock Friday night. Today, mostly sunny, 95 with a heat index of 107. At least we'll get 32 mile an hour gusty winds. That'll

0: 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Coming up, we got the Jeff Healey Band, the Police, and Tom Petty and the Heartbreakers also on the way. Plus, we'll check your weather forecast. Don't forget about the extreme heat warning in effect until 9 o'clock Friday night. On that note, let's talk to our good friend Jim Rehagen from Diamond R Equipment. Jim, the heat is here. What does that mean for farmers?
1: What's that mean for farmers? It means I hope they got their crops in the ground and they can stay in the house a little bit today. But I can tell you what's going to happen today. Without a doubt, 100% certainty, you will see more hay hit the ground in the next 24 hours than in the last 14 months, guaranteed. I mean, there's going to be more hay put on the ground. There's going to be more AC problems this week than you can shake a stick at. So my big thing is everybody remain calm and patient, and we'll get through this little heat stroke just like we get through the little ice ages, you know.
0: You know, Jim, I was driving down the highway yesterday and I saw a young man on a tractor. It was an old tractor. It didn't even have a roof on it. He was out there cutting the hay, and so I'm glad you brought that up. He needs to come see you about an air-conditioned cab.
1: Yeah, he needs either a cab or come see me about a canopy. But so, you know, there's so much that can be said on today's broadcast. You know, I mean, it's just, you know, we're here. Everybody just needs to remain calm. Every tractor dealership out there is there to help. You know, it's that's why I tell people, I said, another thing is it's hot. Don't push your guys yourselves, you know, because it is hot and we're not used to this. We've had the last 2 months of nice spring weather. So, and that being said, you know, if you do break down, if you need a rake, a header, a tractor with a nice AC cab or whatever, give us a call. Or if you're not a farmer, you know, I just found out last night, I got my emails that Gravely and Skag is extending to 0 for 48.
0: Whoa.
1: So because your grass will finally going to use that moisture up this week whenever she gets hot.
0: Yep.
1: Some other news too, and like I said, I hope they prove me wrong, Rick. I hope they do, but I've never seen 0 for 120, and I've said this every week now. You've heard me. I've never seen 0 for 120 from LS at the state fair. Well, they just Friday night at midnight they released the new program. We will have 0 for 120 in July.
0: They made a liar out of you.
1: They make me a liar, and that we get to have it for the fair. That would be so awesome for us.
0: What a great deal for anybody who needs a tractor. That really makes the payment affordable.
1: Yes, and something else too that's come out, and like I said, everybody's getting aggressive now. That's good for the consumers. Mahindra, my gosh, if you need a 75 horse tractor with a cab, they rolled out up to $9,000 rebates last week. McCormick, you know, they go from 75 up to 300 horse. They rolled out some $12,000 rebates. I mean, if you're searching for a tractor and you don't have to have the big green, we can hook you guys up. I mean, we've got a multiple of the colors, and that is nice because we can play the field. You know, whatever you need, we can find it for you.
0: That is an aggressive deal.
1: It is. It is very aggressive. And like I said, everybody's getting, I think you're going to see July and August get really aggressive. We're going to get aggressive on our hay equipment. So if you're needing something, give us a shout. Delivery is not a problem. I've got more trucks than ex-wives, which I have no ex-wives. So I win either way. I got one lovely wife. I hope she didn't hear this. We got plenty of trucks, plenty of drivers. We can get this stuff out to you. We'll run late during the week if we have to.
0: Yeah, you know, this is a situation where somebody might be a tough guy and say, oh, I've handled the heat all these years. Why do I need? But this might be the year you need to upgrade to an air-conditioned cab.
1: You know, everybody's right. I did the same thing. But, you know, we forget what age we are, and we forget to drink water, and it happens faster than what you think.
0: Oh, yeah.
1: You know? And, you know, that's something that messes you up for life. And there will be ACs go out, you know, Rick. And then I tell these guys when they call, I'm like, you need to go back to the house. You need to relax. You know, you'll get the hay. when you get the hay. You'll get the grass when you get the grass. You'll get the baling done when you get the baling done. It ain't worth dying over.
0: Right.
1: Stay calm, relax, and we will prevail.
0: Farming does not need tough guys, does it?
1: Nope. We just need dedicated.
0: There you go. All right, Jim, tell everybody how to get in on these great tractor deals.
1: Well, you guys need to go up and see Mike. Bearded Mike at the Higginsville store. He's right there at 13-7 and Outer Road. He is a great guy. I'd love to talk to him. He can help you with anything you got. He'll deliver, too, if he needs to. He's ready to go. And then you can come see me or Chuck down here at the Freeburg store. Give us a shout. We'll be running trucks all this week back and forth. We had a really good week last night. We thank you. And so if you need something dropped off along the way or you need a delivery, just give us a shout. We'll make it happen.
0: All right, Jim, thank you for your time, sir. We'll talk Wednesday.
1: Yep. We'll talk, see if we made it through the first two.
0: All right. There's our good friend Jim Rehagen from Diamond R Equipment.
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0: 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Mostly sunny today with a high of 95, heat index of 107. Tonight down to 77, up to 94 tomorrow with a heat index of 105. Then they quit mentioning the heat index for the rest of the week. But an extreme heat warning in effect until 9 o'clock Friday night. Wednesday's forecast sunny in 94. Thursday sunny in 96. And it doesn't really change as we get into the weekend. Right now, 80 in Brookfield, 81 in Calhoun with the Jeff Healey Band. Here's Angel Eyes from 1989 right here on Classic Hits, Power 97.7.

0: Power 97.7, that's Tom Petty and the Heartbreakers. The waiting is, in fact, the hardest part. 7:52, and a good Monday morning to you. Rick Masters here. Coming up, we got more great classic hits as we move into the 8 o'clock hour. Don Henley, Genesis, Bob Seger on the way. Don't forget, Friday morning, another Rock Hard Friday. 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You'll hear the Rock Hard Friday sounder sometime Friday morning between 6 and 10 o'clock. It is random, so you don't know when it'll play. But when it does, be caller 9 and you win $100 in cash. 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Right now, comedian Eddie Gosling talking about being bad at math.
1: I suck at math. If you suck at math, you can't get a cool job later on in life. That's a big reason I'm a comic, is because I suck at math. If it wasn't for math, I'd be the funniest guy at NASA. Yeah, but that's an important part of the job there. They don't want you ballparking it, you know? Yeah, you can't be like, yeah, screw it, it'll make it. No. They would have been showing up to my cubicle, Professor Eddie, how much fuel is it going to take to put the shuttle in orbit? And I would have been like, all right. All right, how many are going up? Six people? All right, so I got six people in the shuttle. You said six, right? So I'll put six over pi times some type of root. I gotta fill it up. What'd you guys get?
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0: 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All she wants to do is dance. Well, and make romance. So, it's 8:11. Good Monday morning. Rick Masters here. The cars in Chicago on the way. Plus, we'll check your weather forecast. And coming up Friday morning, one final time, it is celebrating 250 years of freedom by honoring our country's military men and women with the special edition Bad Boy Zero Turn Lawnmower Giveaway for active or retired military. You'll hear that sounder once again Friday morning, one final time, and then we'll draw for that winner. Be caller 7 when you hear the 250 Years of Freedom sounder, and you're qualified. We're going to be drawing for that once again this Friday morning after we qualify one final person. It is a celebrating 250 Years of Freedom Bad Boy Lawnmower Giveaway this Friday morning.
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2: 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Extreme heat warning in effect until 9 o'clock Friday night. Today, sunny and 95 with a heat index of 107. Tonight, down to 77. Sunny and 94 tomorrow, heat index of 105. Wednesday, sunny and 94. Thursday, sunny and 96. And it just keeps going through the weekend. 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

0: 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That's Bad Company and Bad Company. 8:49, good Monday morning. Rick Masters here. Coming up, we got pretty good stuff. Eric Clapton, Big Country, and Todd Rundgren. I Saw the Light. That all on the way. Also on the way Friday morning, another Power Dinner Bell where somebody picks up a $100 grocery shopping spree to the Warrensburg Hy-Vee. You'll hear that dinner bell sounder randomly sometime Friday morning between 6 and 10 o'clock. When you hear it, be caller 9 and you win. That is the one hoop to jump through to win the Power Dinner Bell. $100 to the Warrensburg Hy-Vee. That happens Friday morning. Right now, comedian Reese Waters talking about that he lost his job.
1: My name is Reese Waters, and I am a victim of the recession. Because as a comedian, I miss having the city to myself during the daytime. Now the city is crowded all day long, right? You know the economy is bad when a 2 p.m. movie is sold out on a Wednesday. I used to yell fire in a crowded movie theater. Now I just yell job fair. It clears right out. I remember when I lost my job, I would dress in a suit to get on the subway just because I didn't want to announce to the world that I've accomplished nothing today. Now it's the opposite. You get on a train in a suit, they look at you like you don't belong. Look at this guy. Freaking got him a job. I bet he paid his rent on time this month. Why don't you get up and give that seat to a real New Yorker?
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0: 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That is Eric Clapton. I got a rock and roll heart. 9:09 and a good Monday morning. Rick Masters here. Hubert Lewis in the news. Pat Benatar and the Doobie Brothers on the way. Also, birthday boy Colin James Hay, lead singer of Men at Work. They're coming up next. Right now, though, sit up and pay attention. Here's some random info to make you feel smarter today. Did you know the 4-second rule is the amount of time the average internet user will wait for a page to load before leaving and going to another website? Oh, that's interesting. The 4-second rule. I think a lot of us knew this. This is a pretty common knowledge. But in case you didn't, Viagra was initially developed to help relieve pain from spasms in the coronary arteries. It was a heart medication. But it didn't work. But in the test, the researchers discovered the side effect and quickly made that its main purpose. Ronald Reagan was the first U.S. president who's ever been divorced. He married an actress, Jane Wyman, in 1940, and they got divorced 8 years later. Trump was the second ever to be divorced. Everyone in North Korea named Kim Jong-un had to legally change their name once he took power because it's illegal to have the same name as a supreme leader. Oh, man. Well, it can cause confusion. I mean, the supreme leader and everything. There's a terrible word making the rounds again. It's funflation. It's the fact that everything we do for fun is getting a whole lot more expensive, and the World Cup, they say, is a perfect example. What are some of the ugliest cars ever made? Well, the Tesla Cybertruck, the Toyota Prius, and the Nissan Cube. I added one to the list, the AMC Pacer. When I was a little boy, I always wanted to have a Pacer. I used to call them Moonmobiles. They were just a little bit worse than the Gremlin and the Pinto. And a chef claims you should never cook burgers on a grill because you lose too much of the fat, which means they don't taste very good. A few more foods to shy away from grilling are filet mignon, pork chops, and pizza?
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one. Come on, I can wait all night. What's it gonna be, boy? Yes or no? What's it gonna be, boy? Yes

0: 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Hold on loosely. 9:51, Monday morning, Rick Masters here. 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Stevie Nicks, Tom Petty, and the Rolling Stones all on the way. Then this afternoon at 3 o'clock, don't miss the Hot Drive Home with Chris Boom Boom Cannon. 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

0: 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Stevie Nicks at the edge of 17 and on the guest list for Travis Kelce and Taylor Swift wedding coming up at the this weekend. Oh, it's finally here. We've been talking about that one so much, I almost forgot about July 4th. Taylor Swift, though, wearing that Nicks theme shirt that said Stevie Nicks with a K. It was her idea. That is the word from her friend Este Haim, and saying that she's a genius, that she was the one that came up with that idea. And Alana was the one that executed it. So there you go. Yeah, she's a Stevie Nicks fan. And I think that that pays to be a good friend of Stevie Nicks. Indeed. Coming up on Wednesday, it's a good day to be friends with Rick Masters, or at least listen in. When you hear the Wimpy Wednesday sounder, you're going to get yourself $50 to spend at Cutting Up Custom Meats from us. 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

0: Classic hits, Power 97.7 at Kansas Carry On Wayward Son. The song found new life with Supernatural, the show that really launched Jensen Ackles and Jared Padalecki as household names, if you know them. And if you don't, I highly recommend both of them. They're gorgeous. They're beautiful. And Jensen Ackles and Jared Padalecki both were on The Boys, which has concluded. And now there is a prequel coming, so we'll get more Jensen Ackles for sure. It's called Vought Rising, as he'll reprise his role as Soldier Boy. If you did see The Boys, then you know exactly what I'm talking about. And if you didn't, well, I highly recommend it. It's great, especially if you love some gore. And if you love glass, like, gosh, maybe you need some new glass around your place. Glassmasters, helping us rock out with some great tunes today. We've got more of that classic rock you love, like Foreigner and Van Halen, coming up on Classic Hits Power 97.7.
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0: Classic hits, Power 97.7 at Fine Young Cannibals. She drives me crazy. I'm not talking about what drives her crazy. Amazon delivery driver Jennifer Monique took to TikTok to ask us, beg of us, demand, I would say, to stop ordering a couple things.
1: I got a real short list for y'all of things I need y'all to stop ordering off of Amazon. Cat litter. Dog food. Some of these dog food is like 80 pounds. What size dogs do y'all have in y'all house? Why is the dog food and the kitty litter so heavy? Bottled water. They don't pay us enough to be lifting cat litter, bottled water, and dog food. Then sit at home and order. And we got 1,000 stops.
0: Yeah, well, they do have a lot to do. Amazon delivery drivers carrying that dog food and kitty litter and bottled water. Guilty over here. I do advocate, however, for them to get a raise. Of course, you know, I want everybody to have a living wage. But I am going to order off of Amazon. Just placed an order this morning. It should be there tomorrow. Grateful Dead coming up on Classic Hits, Power 97.7.
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0: 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Thanks, guys, for helping us get through this day. Holland Oates and She's Gone on a mega heat dome week. We've got temperatures soaring this weekend into July 4th. Make sure that you stay hydrated. Listen, I had a medical emergency with the fiance a couple weeks ago. He was just dehydrated, but he thought he was having a heart attack. It's no joke, though. Make sure that you're drinking plenty of water. We're going to take to the stage where one classic rocker collapsed over the weekend and check in on how he is doing there. 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

0: Classic Hits, Power 97.7 with Rod Stewart. Back to 1984 with Infatuation for him. And it was this past Friday. It's 81 years old. The man is 81 years old. And he has been struggling on stage. He did collapse on Friday and needed to be given oxygen through an oxygen tank. But he's fine now, as I understand it. I mean, I hope. He did catch some flack last week for canceling a show and then showing up at a World Cup soccer game. But he has a good excuse. It's something he's promised his kids since they were born, he said. And he's just going to go ahead and take his licks.
1: And it wasn't a good look, I admit, but I'm going to have to just take the step because I did it for the boys.
0: All for the boys. And so who can blame him? No. You got to take care of those kiddos. We've got Aerosmith and Naked Eyes coming up. A sort of sports report on the way on Classic Hits, Power 97.7.
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0: Classic hits, Power 97.7 sticks and come sail away. Time for a sort of sports report as we look at baseball. The New York Mets fired manager Carlos Mendoza, making him the third manager whack this season after the Boston Red Sox got rid of Alex Cora and the Phillies ditched Rob Thompson back in April. The move wasn't that big of a surprise, though, after the Mets got swept badly by the Cubs last week. Back in the spring, you may have heard how Chicago quarterback Caleb Williams wanted to get four trademarks for his nickname Iceman. That came as a surprise to Basketball Hall of Famer George Gervin, who's been known as Iceman for longer than Williams been alive, and former UFC fighter Chuck Liddell, who also had that nickname when he competed. Williams lost his initial bid for those trademarks, but not because of Liddell or Gervin. It was actually turned down because an Oregon headquartered lacrosse footwear has held the Iceman registration since 1988. Well, the callers, Canada won the game over South Africa, the Canadians, to the round of 16.
1: Now this would be a lovely time to score a goal if you're Canadian. Schaffelberg, play by Ocon, on the strike from Isaki!
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0: 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Power 97.7, it's Santana, Black Magic Woman, which was actually originally written for Fleetwood Mac in 1968 by Peter Green. It was inspired by his ex-girlfriend. Her name was Sandra, like mine. He did nickname her Magic Mama, and I think that I've had people call me that. I mean, you can call me that if you want to. But anyway, chances are you're going to really be excited about Rick Masters, who's the one with Rock Hard Friday this week. Jim's Tire Service bringing it out to you. And when you hear the Rock Hard Sounder on Friday morning, get on in to get your $100 on the phone line. 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

0: Classic hits, Power 97.7, Jared Rafferty from 1978. That's Baker Street. I'm Sandra. It's hot outside, right? I mean, it's summer. It's Missouri. We already knew that it's not the heat, it's the humidity. Well, it is a little bit of both. With this mega heat dome sending temps soaring for the holiday week and well into the weekend, we've got forecasters saying that two small heat domes are colliding, making one large heat dome, and that's going to cover Minneapolis, St. Louis, Chicago, Little Rock, and we've got the 90s, mid-90s for today, but feeling more like 105 or so. So drink lots of water, all right? Very important that you do so. Glassmasters helping us rock out today with music on the way from George Thorogood, and we've got Lunchtime Laughs. Oh, yeah, and it's a good one with Lewis Black. Power 97.7.
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0: 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As we age, we begin to learn that maybe we should have spent a little less time in the sun all along. Lewis Black, talking about getting older himself.
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0: 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The song featured on The Longest Yard and The Walking Dead. It's 1975 when that one came out. Now, referring to that firearm, the Saturday Night Special, colloquial term, actually, inexpensive, compact, small caliber handguns made of low quality materials and often referred to as junk guns. Even a 1968 Gun Control Act aimed to restrict those availability of those particular weapons. Yeah, big hubbub about it. Glassmasters helping us rock out today with tunes from the Steve Miller Band and Eddie Money. They're coming up. 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

0: Classic Hits, Power 97.7 with Tom Petty and the Heartbreakers and Mary Jane's Last Dance. Well, it is going to be the 4th of July this weekend. 250 years, America. I know if you have not stocked up for the weekend yet to get, man, I would love to have something for the grill, some nice salads. Oh, yeah. Beer is definitely something you need. 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

0: 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I want it with my friend Laura Bowen singing the vocal with Retroactive KC. So good. I saw the group over the weekend and they wailed, and my friends that I brought along to see them with me were impressed. Not maybe, though. I don't know. Possibly. As impressed as one Frenchman is with Buc-ee's. Convenience store? It's a little more than a convenience store. Let me just let this Frenchman explain it all.
1: I saw the end of the world in the US, and it's called Buc-ee's. They say it's a gas station, but that's a lie. A gas station has a sad sandwich and a coffee machine that never works. This place has 120 pumps. 120. Why? Are you refueling the US Air Force? Are you preparing for an alien invasion? That's terrifying. And the mascot is a beaver in a baseball cap. I saw grown men taking photos with a statue of a rodent. In France, we have revolutions. In the US, you bow down to a squirrel on steroids. And inside, the aggression. A man with a knife screaming, fresh brisket on the board. Sir, calm down. I just want a sparkling water. Don't kill me. But I have a problem. I wanted to hate it. I wanted to be the superior Frenchman snob. But then I ate the beaver nuggets. I don't know what is in them. I think it's sugar, butter, and pure methamphetamine. I ate one, then I had the whole bag in the parking lot like a wild animal. And the toilets, I have to admit it, but they are nicer than my apartment. You could eat the brisket off the floor in the bathroom. It's cleaner than the hospital. So I have failed. I came to judge and I stayed for the snacks. I don't have the hat, but in my heart, I am wearing the hat. God bless the beaver.
0: There's a Buc-ee's fan there. A lot of fans. Soccer. Becoming fans of ranch dressing so much so that they're trying to take it home, but they can't. So Kraft has made a TSA-friendly bottle. Oh my gosh, you guys. If you're visiting from another country, step away from the ranch, okay? 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

0: 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It's Creedence Clearwater Revival and Up Around the Bend. That song, it was written by John Fogerty, composed, recorded only a few days before the band's April 1970 European tour. And it was included on the album Cosmos Factory. And it was a double-sided hit for that single with Run Through the Jungle on the flip side. It reached number 4 on Billboard's Hot 100 in the spring of 1970. All the free fuel frenzy. I know you're down for it. It's presented by Zeller's Fire and Ice this week with a free fuel frenzy sounder. You need to be caller number 9 when you hear it and get $100 for gas just in time for your holiday weekend, maybe. All right. Sound good? Congrats to our former winners like Peggy Green from Marshall winning that one. We've got more great tunes on the way with the Doobie Brothers. How about some Sammy Hagar? How about Billy Joel? It's all on Classic Hits, Power 97.7.
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0: Classic hits, Power 97.7 and Billy Idol's White Wedding. Well, I can't really quantify how much Billy Idol means to Generation X, because after all, Generation X was his first band back in the day. So he basically, yeah, he coined that term. And we all get to enjoy it every day. No royalties going to Billy. And neither will they go to any member of the Brat Pack unless you go ahead and see some of their movies. And St. Elmo's Fire was a huge Brat Pack film. And it looks like it's coming back for a sequel, believe it or not. You know, not a moment too soon.
1: I think a movie about people debating whether they should be called Grandpa is probably... It's probably a good idea.
2: Yeah. I want to know what that's going to look like.
1: Yeah, me too.
2: Yeah.
1: And everybody wants to do it. And okay. You just got to get the script right. And that's what we're working on.
0: So that is Rob Lowe talking to Kelly Clarkson on her show. It looks like everybody is in on that one, including Rob, Demi Moore, Emilio Estevez, Judd Nelson, Ally Sheedy, Mayor Winningham, and Andy McDowell. And Andy McDowell. I wonder if her daughter can come along. Yeah, because she's... hot young actress, so why not? We've got Supertramp and ZZ Top coming up on Classic Hits, Power 97.7.
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11: Put on a brave face and we will get through this Monday afternoon as quickly as possible. 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Hey there, Chris Boom Boom Cannon. Some bad news, women. All that time you spent sucking in your gut to conform to society's beauty standards is slowly destroying your body. 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And you pump breast milk at work, but only during your lunch break, because heaven forbid you slack off while you're on the clock.
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0: You've only got 5 days, four if you're taking Friday off, to get to the 4th of July weekend. It's Power 97.7. Hey, what's going on? Chris Boom Boom Cannon. So far, you and I have survived one full week of summer 2026. But here's what I want you to think about. Are you really ready for the whole thing?
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0: 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This is either brilliant or a precursor for things to come. So a guy was getting ready for an interview for a janitor job. He decided to get some practice. He had an AI agent pre-interview him. You know, to help him gain more self-confidence going into the real interview with a real human. He also enjoyed messing around with artificial intelligence.
1: How would you adjust your cleaning plan to include environmental considerations?
2: I probably
1: such
2: wouldn't.
1: As water usage? Being upfront is valuable. If the pay is limited, how would you prioritize your cleaning tasks to deliver the most impact?
2: I could find a child and pay them half of what I'm getting paid. They'd think they're making a bunch of money.
1: I'm sorry, but I can't help with that.
2: Help with what?
1: Sure thing. What's on your mind today?
2: What did the guy before me say? Was he any good?
1: Unethical and not suitable for a professional discussion. Not caring much for the environment and even suggested hiring a child at half pay so they could do little work themselves.
2: Yeah, that guy sounds like he sucks.
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0: You just got to wrap up today, and then it's smooth sailing all the way to your 4th of July weekend. Hey, it's Chris Boom Boom Cannon. You're hanging out with Power 97.7. Extreme heat warning until 9 p.m. Friday. It's going to be sunny and hot every day this week. Highs in the 90s. And is it just me, but what's the real reason we celebrate the 4th of July holiday?
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0: Quitting time will be here before you know it. It's Power 97.7, playing nothing but the classic hits. My name's Chris Boom Boom Cannon. On the phone with me is the Bobcat Man, also known as David Bruce. Of course, if you have not been at the new Bobcat of Sedalia location, you need to check that out. They're in the old Impact Building north of town on 65. But I tell you, David, you know, we're wrapping up the quarter, and these cash rebate programs and the lease program, those are pretty fabulous. But we don't know what's going to happen come July 1st, do we?
1: No, we don't. You know, the thing is, it's not just the end of a month. It is the end of a quarter. It is the end of the first half. You know, all programs will be evaluated, and, you know, they don't let us know what the new programs will be until after the 1st of July. But right now, the best cash rebate program I've ever seen, the lease program, so I still got the financing available, even on my cash programs. I got all kinds of programs to make sure that I get you in the best piece of equipment in the market with a Bobcat.
0: And if you want to find out a little more details on those programs, give David a call at 816-491-6224. I know we're under an extreme heat warning until 9 p.m. Friday. And boy, if you've got any work to do outdoors in your Bobcat, I hope you've got one of the Bobcats with some AC, right?
1: Absolutely. You know, we've been preaching that for the last couple months, you know, with all this rain, getting it in here, getting it serviced, getting everything working, because, you know, dry season is going to be coming, and then you're going to be out there working every day, even on Saturdays and Sundays. And, you know, you want to make sure that machine is up and running and the air conditioning is working and everything else checks out on it. But if you haven't, you still can bring it in for same-day service. Bring it in by 10. You can pick it up by 5.
0: I know this is a holiday week as we get set for the 4th of July weekend this weekend, but where's the Bobcat Man going to be this week?
1: Well, we are closed on Friday, so I plan on picking off on probably Thursday afternoon a little early. But this week, I'm in Sedalia today. I'll be in Versailles, California. I'll be back over Prairie Home, Jamestown, Boonville. You name it, I'm going to be there. And if you want to make an appointment, give me a call and I'll come to you.
0: Absolutely. So, David, how can people get a hold of the Bobcat Man?
1: You can give me a call at 816-491-6224. Again, that's 816-491-6224. David Bruce, the Bobcat Man.
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0: Thank you for spending part of your Monday afternoon with Power 97.7. Yes, hot. Extreme heat warning until 9 p.m. Friday night. If you are working outdoors, take frequent breaks, find some shade, and by all means, make sure you hydrate. And if you had a busy weekend, then you probably weren't glued to your TV or phone to get the latest, greatest breaking news. No worries. I've got some headlines for you.
1: This is not headline news. Madonna says she no longer wants to pose nude. So yes, she reads our comments. Gary Busey turns 82 today. Somehow. A Michigan woman pled guilty to using her lady area to sneak a bottle of wine into a prison. Don't ask where she kept the corkscrew. Tom Holland says some of the wildest fan theories about the new Spider-Man movie are true, especially the one about it being a cynical cash grab. And scientists say humans and apes laugh the same way, just not at anything produced by Byron Allen. This is not headline news.
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0: What's up? It's Chris Boom Boom Cannon. Monday's over with. At least if you get off at 5 o'clock, it's over with. If you're still at work, don't worry. It'll get done before you know it. It's Power 97.7. On the phone with me is my friend Michelle Nichols. She is the clinic director of Urgent Care of Saline County. They're located on South Odell in Marshall. And boy, oh boy, Michelle, we've got this extreme heat warning until 9 p.m. on Friday. So let's talk about the IV drips, the IV therapy, plus you've got a special going on those as well.
1: Absolutely. You know, heat can sneak up on a person. They don't even realize it. If you know you have some other underlying conditions and you don't realize that heat can affect you quickly, all these guys out there working outside and all these, people that are exposed to the elements, you've got to really watch yourselves, you know, that all of a sudden you've got muscle cramps, you get dizzy, you feel weak, you're not thinking clearly, your pulse is fast, you feel like you're going to pass out. You know, those are all signs of heat exhaustion. You can come in and see us and we can get you hooked back up and get you feeling better. But yeah, we have 17 different IV drips to choose from, pretty much one for every ailment you can think of. And we're offering a nice little special right now. It's 25% off on all of our drips until July 15th. So this is a great time to come in, get cooled off, get you rehydrated, get to feeling back to normal, get some electrolytes put back in and get back on your feet. So
0: Urgent Care of Saline County, they're open Monday through Saturday, 9 to 7, but this Saturday you are not going to be open, right?
1: Correct. We are going to take some time with our families and enjoy the holiday ourselves.
0: All right. Well, keep that in mind. Hopefully you don't have any whoopsies on July 4th, but I know, Michelle, when you've got people and fireworks and fire, accidents do happen, don't they?
1: Absolutely. You know, we'll be here Friday and the following Monday. We'll be here to help you. But yeah, don't injure yourself on the 4th.
0: Yes. Urgent Care of Saline County. Again, you'll find them on South Odell in Marshall. Their phone number is 660-259-1259. And what are some other ways, Michelle, people can find out a little bit more about Urgent Care of Saline County?
1: Yep. Follow us on our website, urgentcaresalinecounty.com. And also our Facebook page has a lot of up-to-date, new and up-and-coming things on our Facebook. We try to post regularly. And then just for fun, we have a TikTok.
0: Well, you have a great day today, and we will chat again on Wednesday.
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0: If you're off work, check Monday off your list. You just got a few more days and that 4th of July weekend's going to be here. And enjoy the extreme heat warning going on until 9 Friday night. Sunny and hot every day this week. Highs in the 90s. Let's do this. The Power 97.7 Comedy Club. Please welcome to the stage comedian Ryan Hamilton. Here he is on his small town's 4th of July parade.
1: We have a big parade every year on the 4th of July. It's the biggest event in my town every year. There are 500 people in the parade and 500 people who are watching the parade. We have exactly enough people to have a parade. If someone stays home, they're kind of ruining the parade. Here's what I love about the parade is after it's over, nobody leaves. Nobody has anywhere to go. There's only one suitable street in my town for a parade. And when the parade gets out of town, it doesn't know what to do either. And there's this moment of confusion. And then it just flips around and it comes back. And everybody just watches the other side of the parade again.
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0: 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And this week's sponsor is your Hy-Vee in Warrensburg. 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It's time for Today in Tech History. 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And it gave rise to a whole new generation of Americans.
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0: Thank you for spending part of your Monday evening with Power 97.7. Well, it was a big weekend at the box office, at least for some. The new releases, Jackass Best and Last and Supergirl, they came in fourth and second respectively, but my goodness, Toy Story holds on to the top spot again with another $70 million. And speaking of Toy Story, apparently there was an R-rated director's cut that remained hidden and never saw the light of day. Until now.
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0: It's you, me, and nothing but the classic hits on Power 97.7. I invite you to Wimpy Wednesday this Wednesday. Rick Masters is going to play the Wimpy Wednesday sounder. And when you hear that, if you're caller 9, you win a $50 gift card to Cutting Up Custom Meats. 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And yes, it's almost the 4th of July weekend. America turns 250 years old. You're going to be with family and friends. The grill's going to be fired up. The lake and pools are going to be slammed. Lots of alcohol will be consumed. And of course, everything is wrapped up by fireworks. But someone very important would like to have a few precautionary words with you.
1: Hi, this is a message from your fingers. Yeah, take a look down there at us right now. Count us. It's 10 in case you went to public school. Here's the thing. It's almost the 4th of July. We know you're going to have a few dozen drinks, and at some point you'll probably want to blow off a few illegal fireworks to celebrate the birth of our great nation. But before you do, how about you stop and think about us for a change? Your fingers are always here for you. We pick your nose and whatever else might have an itch. We hold your beer and start your truck. We even carry around the wedding band from your third marriage to the same woman. So, how about this year, before you get drunker than Nick Nolte at a Mel Gibson after party, think twice about how long you want to hold on to that firecracker you're throwing at your buddy. When you give someone the finger on the 4th of July, it shouldn't mean you actually give them your finger. Idiot.
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1: 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Build a stronger deck with AC2 pressure treated thick decking. It's 15% thicker than 5/4 thin decking. 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
3: 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And you can find him on the lake this summer.
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0: Move over McAllen, Texas. There's a new fattest town in America, and it's about 300 miles south of us. Congratulations, Little Rock, Arkansas. Yeah. I lived there 3 years, and I don't recall it being full of fatties. But about half of Little Rock's 350 restaurants are fast food joints. Close to 70% of the population is overweight or obese. And the city doesn't have a motto, but their nickname is The Rock. It's now being changed to The Fatty. So even though you may be overweight like me, you should feel proud because you don't live in America's fattest town, Little Rock, Arkansas.
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